Welcome to America, where you can fail at your job, get fired, rehired, and get a $700

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0: Welcome to America. Hook up later at the IP.

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1: with the book.
3: Who's gonna teach it to me? You?
0: There is no arguing
1: with the book.
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Welcome to America. We snatch bass players, not purses. Keep playing.

0: 'Cause you were just a small bump unborn for 4 months, then torn from life. Maybe you were needed up there, but we're still unaware as why.
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Things were not so good, I can't make light of it.

and you'll only see me walking by the light of the moon. 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

this earth. And you tell me that you wish that you never heard of